0: an ongoing thing several times now.
1: She advised that a couple of subjects have been taken in their cabs in a Budweiser sign, again, 117 West Monroe.
2: Did you advise the color of the Jeep?
0: It's black. I'm just passing Angel School now.

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1: 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They're not answering.
0: Is that right? Thank you.
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0: catch up now. We're 80 southbound on 151 headed into Centralia.
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1: Stop on a vehicle. Correction, just came to a stop. Route C, Charles. Correction, Missouri 151 at 22. Missouri 151 at 22. If you can start a Centralia officer, it's a black Jeep, a black, correction, Honda Pilot. The original reason for stop was speed. However, the vehicle is stopped and he's just requesting Centralia to respond on emergency.
2: Head that way. Our admin lines are down.
1: 10-4, true book clear.
2: Audrey County deputies have reported a physical domestic when ready.
0: Go ahead.
2: 14402 on road 913. 14402 on road 913. Made contact with Ashley Lehrheimer. Said that her father is there. He has gotten aggressive and struck her. He's currently on the porch. We're trying to separate parties. Again, 14402 on road 913.
0: Copy,
2: Row. 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
0: APT4 to Audrey.
2: 954.
0: Audrey, I'll be in route from Mexico.
2: Precision Route 9205.
3: Attention, Trooper Officer, Special Attention, Cars, Callaway County, CNI driving. 3 minutes ago, Interstate 70 westbound from the 137. Interstate 70 westbound from the 137. A white van, Missouri registration, ZZ-RL Lincoln 6, C. Charles 5H Henry. A white van, Missouri registration, ZZ-RL Lincoln 6, C. Charles 5H Henry. It's weaving, varying speeds. Registration on a 2011 Chevrolet passenger due to subject out of Columbia, expiring in 27. Information is Troop F. Troop F clear.
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2: 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Again, 620 West Jackson, please.
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2: Table hold, 1922.
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2: Affirmative, I've also found the other subject. 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

0: 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Travoca.
1: Both units clear. I was a message intent report.
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1: 509, Jeff. 15, Bighorn.
0: 509. 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
1: 10-4.
0: 509, is your best call.

0: and 30 or 60. You guys need further over there?
1: No, we're fine. Thank you for checking them.
0: 10.
1: Four seven, Trubisky.

0: officers and officer 1325 Omar, 1325 Omar, in reference to property damage. Caller advised that there is a tree crew behind his house that is cutting down a tree. They've done damage to several fences in the area. Caller wanting to speak to an officer. Again, 1325 Omar, make contact with Carl.
1: 10.

0: 10, which call are you headed to?
1: I'm on Omar now.
0: Copy, I'll take care of the fingerprint order.

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1: 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Here.
0: 762, Drew Beckler.

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0: All units clear. I'm going to call in for some notes to be added.
1: Mercy, all units clear, 1940.

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0: officers, need officers to 1117 South Washington, again 1117 South Washington, for child abuse neglect. Caller states that her husband hit her son on the butt and advised that it's now hard for him to walk. Again, 1117 South Washington. And
1: Mexico, show me clear.
0: Copy clear, 1949.

Copy clear with report 1950.

0: Dodge Dodge Ambulance District Medic 1, need Medic 1 to respond to 1117 South Washington, 1117 South Washington, in reference to an 8-year-old male that was struck on the buttocks for discipline. Mother wanting him checked out as he's having difficulty walking. He is awake, breathing, alert. Again, need Audrey Ambulance District Medic 1 to respond to 1117 South Washington, 1117 South Washington. Reference to an 8-year-old male that was struck on the buttock for discipline, now having issues walking. Mother's wanting him checked out. He is awake, breathing, alert. So, page 1951.
1: For further information, the on the call on South Washington, the caller advised that they are requesting EMS.
2: 10.
1: For further information, the husband is currently outside. They are currently separated.

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1: 447.
0: You could put in the notes, the DOT number is 1407411.
1: 447, 1955, Drew Bell, clear.

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0: Ruth, 248.9, I'll say 1937.

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Made contact with an Andreas. He advised he wants to talk to an officer, reference to his neighbor. He's been calling and harassing him because his dogs are outside and being loud. 1320 Morningside Drive.

0: I'm clear. What was my arrival time?
1: Copy clear. Arrival time is going to be 1928-1928.
0: 6. Anything pending?
2: A54.
3: Yeah, I'll be out to you.
2: Yeah, first you have to be 26.
0: I try and make contact with an Andreas. Reporting party advice that his neighbors have been contacting him and harassing him. Reference to his dogs. Advise that he's contacted. Question, advise that they have contacted him. Insisting that he put his dogs up because they're loud. 1320 morning sign.
4: 6.

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0: officer to 600 West Jackson, Dollar General West Plaza, reference to attempted theft. Caller advised it was a male subject that came in attempting to buy cigarettes. He then left, walking through the parking lot of West Plaza. It is said it is a male wearing a black jacket, jeans, reddish hair, also carrying a red bag. Again, 600 West Jackson, Dollar General.
1: 30. 10.

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0: 860 on green. That subject was at Dollar General's in front of Carquest. I have eyes on both. If he wants to make contact with him until they arrive.
1: 867, receive. Eyes on that subject in front of the car wash in Monroe. Would you like him to make contact until an officer arrives?
2: 37
1: Mexico,
2: yeah.
1: Until they arrive?
0: Proceed up Brick City with the subject.
1: You have your anniversary with that subject, 2013.

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0: Good.
2: I'm on Hendrix near Dorcas. 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
0: Receive 10 Mexico. 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
0: 10 Mexico. I'm going to be following this vehicle. It was the walk-in at the station. They're saying that their son is being chased down. I'm going to follow the vehicle.
1: Receive.
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1: John Lincoln George 04 is showing to a... Brittany Simpson out of Mexico on a 2005 Chevy pickup, expiration July 27.
0: Received, just for information, that's the RP on this.
1: Received.

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1: Change my location to in front of Brick City. 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

That subject at 867 ran. Could you go ahead and trespass him from the Dog General with Pleasant? Copy, will do.

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1: First, you clear 2021.
2: Sorry. You can show me clear. What's pending?
3: Clear. We have a property damage on... We have a callback pending.
2: 30, I'll call it.
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3: Copy, stable hold, 2022.

Officers on the check will be 1132 North Kentucky, 1132 North Kentucky, reporting party advised that female showed up to their residence in a red tank top and a red and white skirt, was having trouble speaking, now walking south, 1132 North Kentucky.

0: Dakota 10 status.
1: Stable hold.
0: Stable hold, 2025.
2: Mexico to 37. 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

0: officers. Have a check will be South Morris at Monroe. South Morris at Monroe. Reporting party advisor was a male in the corner holding his stomach, appeared to be wincing in pain, wearing a beige hoodie and pants. South Morris, Monroe.
1: 10.

0: completer. This is going to be in reference to a juvenile issue from the weekend. I'll call in for further. What's pending?
1: They're pending have two checkable beings, one in the area of 1132 North Kentucky. Caller advised that there was a female that showed up at his residence, described as a white female, blonde hair, red tank top, red and white skirt. Stated she asked for help, however, she was unable to communicate. She was concerned and erratic. Last seen walking southbound. The other checkable being South Morris and Monroe. Stated that there was a male at the corner holding his stomach, appeared to be in pain. Described as wearing beige, baggy hoodie, and pants.
0: 10 to cars. I'm right here at Morris and Monroe. I'll check on this one.
2: Let's go in the area of North Kentucky.
3: Copy in the area, 2031.
0: And Mexico in the area, Morris.
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0: Been throughout the area, unable to locate.
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1: 1019, I don't need any more status.
0: 447, we also have a pending request for contact, went over your 10-8.
1: 10-4, it's probably going to be another couple hours.
0: 10-4, would you like us to email it to you?
1: Yeah, that's fine.
0: 447, Chicago.

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0: 591, sending a request for contact, reference questions about valid license on mopeds and scooters.
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Attention TruePet Officer, Special Attention Cars, Callaway County, CNI driving 2 minutes ago, Interstate 70 westbound from the 163, Interstate 70 westbound from the 163, it's a gray passenger car, unknown further, it's varying speeds and leading information is TruePet clear.

0: go to Penn.
1: Penn.
0: In reference to that follow-up with the Brittany subject, would you like us to leave this call open or would you like us to close it out?
1: Go ahead and close it out.
0: Mercy 2054.

0: officer to 1132 North Kentucky, 1132 North Kentucky, in reference to a follow-up from the previous check while being. Caller advised that approximately 30 minutes ago, prior to the female showing up at his residence, the female got out of the vehicle after being struck by the male driver. He's wanting to speak to an officer in reference to the female, but she may be physically injured. Again, 1132 North Kentucky.
1: 30.
2: CNI driving 4 minutes ago. Missouri 87 northbound approaching Boonville. Missouri 87 northbound approaching Boonville. It's a black truck. Black truck, unknown further. It's speeding, almost striking other motorists. Information Cooper County, Drew Beth, clear.

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0: 10. 10, I attempted 30 by phone, negative contact.
2: Received, I'll be en route.
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0: Jefferson City, 291.
1: 291,
0: 1050, J unknown, Missouri 87 southbound, just north of I-70. Missouri 87 southbound, just north of I-70. It's a gray van or sport utility vehicle with a white utility trailer in the ditch. The southbound lane is partially blocked. 291, Drew Butler.
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3: 10, just for information, 867, so I'm staying with 30.
4: Received, is everything stable?

0: hold. I apologize. Copy, stable hold, 2112.
1: I did.
2: Roger.
3: Seven, would you like status?
4: Negative.
3: Roger.

0: 3-9-0-Jeff, did you have traffic for me?
1: 10-3, just further information. Reporting party turned around stated that ambulance is on scene and also VPD.
0: 10-4, I was on their channel there. I'll advise a tow here in just a minute.
1: 10-4, is your best one?

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1: Thank you, Kevin.
0: In reference to 860-22 call earlier, did you add the Amy Mecklen and Butch Davis into this incident for public safety?
1: Can you revise the second name?
2: I believe the second name is going to be Butch Davis.
1: Right.
2: Also, you can show me clear. I'll be in the area attempting to locate the Mecklen subject.
1: Roger, clear in the area. 2118.

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0: Hey, 87, you happen to have a date of birth for the Davis subject? 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
1: 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It's just been the name of associate, her.
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1: Go ahead.
0: Pending pedestrian call, US 63 southbound at Minor Hill, female wearing a gray shirt, attempting to flag people down, did not see a vehicle in the roadway. Would you like us to recontact Boone and see if an Ashland officer is available?
1: Are they in the roadway?
0: Side of the road.
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1: Mile one.

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Again, area McFarland.

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0: Negative. They did advise that they were already en route, though.
1: Four, thanks.
0: 291, trip left clear.
2: Mexico to officers, in reference to that check well being, it's going to be McFarlane and East Holm.
3: Sent.

0: 658 Tuttering. 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
1: Emergency.

0: Myself, 6, will be out on a address on Cleveland. It's about 3 houses north up from McFarland.
1: Four.

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0: An ambulance just passed me in Centralia. Looks like they're en route to, Double C Charles in Canada Street for a possible body in the ditch with no limbs. I'm gonna head that way.
1: 762, trip out clear.

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1: We plotted Route CC Charles at West Canada Street. It looks like it'll be in Sturgeon area.
0: Okay.
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1: Boone County, go ahead.
0: Boone County, our trooper copied traffic in reference to an ambulance responding to Route Double C Charles and West Canada Street for a possible body. Do you have any further on this?

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1: This is Jefferson City State. Go ahead.
0: Our caller said that there was a man laying in the ditch, but he did wave. So he, we're not sure. We have fire medics going to check on him, though.
1: 10-4, and just a double check, it is at Double C Charles and West Canada Street in the Sturgeon area.
0: True, Beth Glenn.

0: Jefferson City 762.
1: Right.
0: 762, we contacted joint. The reporting party advised that there was a male subject laying in the ditch. And he did wave, so he at least has one limb. They do have fire and EMS en route.
1: They have one behind the ambulance now.

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1: 291.
0: I have a trailer registration for you.
1: That's 291.
0: 00 and Mary 2, J. John, J. John.
1: Double zero and Mary Dew, double J John, 2011 HH trailer to your subject out of Boonville. 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
1: We've made it a ways outside of town. We haven't located anything yet.
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attention, traffic officer, special attention cars, Boone County. CNI driving 2 minutes ago, US 63 northbound from East Zumwalt Road. US 63 northbound from East Zumwalt Road. It's a black Chevrolet passenger car, Illinois registration, to Charles B. Boy, 54190. A black Chevrolet passenger car, Illinois registration, see Charles B. Boy, 54190. It's varying speeds, weaving and flashing their headlights. Information is Trip F, Trip F clear.

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0: turn to the window of your car. Have Audrey to the window of your car. Have a callback reference. Send us this inquiry whenever you're ready.
1: Go ahead.
0: Send me to Thomas Ross. Thomas Ross. Phone number 573-470-7057. Again, 573-470-07. Person 7057. He advised he's the principal of a high school. There is a student that drove a semi to the school, wanting to know if that is allowed. The student advised to him that it was allowed because it was for farm use.
1: Proceed.

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0: Barnes clear. He's obviously well enough to hide from us. We don't have any criminal charges, so we're going to clear.

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1: Go ahead.
0: John King 8, Sam 2 pole. John King 8, Sam 2 pole, Missouri.
1: John King 8, Sam 2 pole, Lindo Cornet out of Mexico, 2014, Chevy passenger, license year 26.

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0: 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Missouri plate 654, 54 Henry. 654, 54 Henry.
1: I come to plate 654, 54 Henry. 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
0: Go ahead.
1: I'm clear. Individual's having engine problems. I added his address and his name into the incident. I think he's going to try to get moved sometime later tonight or sometime tomorrow. If you want to let Mexico know that's there. It's kind of in the roadway, but off to the side.
0: Do you have a vehicle description?
1: It's a 90s model Ford F-150 red and color.
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information only. 867 went out with the 90s model Ford F-150 red in color at Love and Western. Advised that the vehicle's having engine troubles, so it's attempting to get it moved to the tomorrow. Again, information only. 30.

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Appears they were fighting. And 400 block of East Home.

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2: 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If you see a motorcycle leaving the area, go ahead and stop it.
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0: a burglar alarm. 1101 West Monroe, 1101 West Monroe, Mosiers. Showing the west entry door. Again, 1101 West Monroe, Mosiers.
1: 10.
0: Very clear, 21 minutes.

officers reference. Reference the burglar alarm at Mosher's. The alarm company was able to get in contact with the key holder. Rachel will be en route. ETA 5 minutes, white SUV.

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1: Charles Boy 3, King 9 Young. Charles Boy 3, King 9 Young.
2: King 9 Young is showing to a Dennis Lunsford out of Rush Hill on a 2000 Buick passenger expiration 28.
1: Okay.

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0: Jefferson City 591.
1: Go ahead.
0: 591. I have a pending 1050 leaving the scene. Kurt at the 173 westbound. Both vehicles are still westbound. Or correction, actually, Kurt on Missouri 19 at Tree Farm roundabout. They're currently westbound on 70 near the 169. It's two tractor trailers. There is damage to the cab on the victim vehicle. We do have them on the line. Can we transfer to yourself?
1: I'm at 19 and 70 right now.

0: and 1-10-3, he is behind that suspect vehicle. The suspect tractor trailer is a CR England trailer. I advise there is a 166 currently. 166.
1: Four, I must have misunderstood. I'm at the 174. Just have a pullover then.
0: 591, we have advised that subject several times to pull over. He's wanting to report and he's refusing to pull over. And it is a correction on the victim's vehicle. He is actually driving a 110 Dodge truck hauling a stock trailer.
1: Okay. Well, if he wants to report, then he's going to have to pull over because I am farther behind him than I realized.

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1: Hold to the shoulder, please.
0: Casey's West, no status.
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0: 185. He's coming up to the 161, and he'll stop there.
1: 10-4.
0: 591, Brooklyn.
1: Callaway has a deputy that can stop the other vehicle for me.

0: 接话的角色吗？
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1: You're coming Missouri near Monroe, 51 minutes.

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0: 591, it appears that Callaway has located that tractor trailer in the Kingdom City area. Is there any specific information you're needing?
1: Where are they at? I can run up there. I'm just releasing the victim.
0: Callaway advised last, it was eastbound 54 from 70, but they advised it might be pulling into the BK at the fast lane.
1: Okay, I'll be en route there then.

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0: 867, we were able to contact the subject. He's going to attempt to call 911 to see if we can get a location.
1: Where is it?

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1: Good.
0: Looks like it's going to be Highway 15 just north of 367. The 911 plot significantly off the roadway.
1: Received.
2: Do you know the tracker if I passed it? I just passed 350.
0: Affirmative, you've passed it. Best address is 6867. 6867, Highway 15.
2: Received. You said, which side of the roadway is it off of?
0: West side.
2: Received, thank you.

0: 867 for further. It's going to be the residence just after the curve you're approaching.
1: Richard.

0: 8 to 10 meters. Is he at that residence, or is that just the closest residence he's pinged at?
1: His car is showing behind that residence, behind the pond.
0: Received.

0: H700, is it that residence I'm currently at?
1: Affirmative.
0: Received. I'm going to get on foot, see my location.

0: Ogden 867 status.
1: Stable,
0: I'm looking. A67, I copy stable. The rest was covered in static.
1: I'm trying to locate the vehicle over by the plot.
0: Mercy, still attempting to locate the vehicle.

0: Roger, 867.
1: Hi, yeah, it's my tree line. I don't know how we're going to get that out.
0: 867, I was able to copy that you heard the vehicle. Everything else was cut off.

0: I see him. I'm just trying to figure out how to get to where he's at.
1: Where is he?
0: Probably about 150 feet off the back bank of the creek, westbound in a tree line by a different creek.
1: Where is he?
0: Contact group, whoever's their own fault, have the vehicle.
1: Affirmative.

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0: Manticore, can you hear me, guys?
1: He's in a creek that's approximately 7 feet deep.
0: Received. A67, do we need fire to respond?
1: Yeah.
0: Received. A67, we've also contacted your roofing advisor. Did you probably be giving you a call?
1: Received, thank you.

Orange medic one, and Little Dixie Station 1, need response to 6867 Highway 15. Again, that's 6867 Highway 15 for traffic accident. Going to be behind the pond at that residence in the ditch in a creek. Again, Medic 1 and Little Dixie Station 1, need response to 6867 Highway 15, 6867 Highway 15 for a traffic accident. Going to be behind the pond at the residence in a creek. I'm a page 147, WQMQ 922, WRX 79.

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1: Copy 205 en route 149.
2: 205, just for further. Do you respond to the address of 6867 Highway 15? It's going to be the closest resident to the incident. That's going to be just the north of Audrey Road 367. The initial call came in as the subject ran off the roadway. Deputy was able to locate him behind the pond of that resident. They advised that once you get on scene, on the rear of the deputy's vehicle, there is a grass drive that goes behind the pond. There should be a gate in that area. If you go through that gate, you should be able to get to the patient.
1: Highway 15 for traffic accident. We have deputies on scene. The address is going to be the closest residence to the incident. It's going to be behind a pond on the property of the residence in a creek. There is no water in the creek. However, the driver is trapped in the vehicle. Again, deputies are on scene.
0: I'm repaid for

0: When you get on scene, the best way to get to the patient is going to be behind the deputy's car. At the rear of his vehicle, there's a grass drive. Goes around the pond, comes to a gate. He'll have to go through the gate and around the fence. Due to the patient's location, the deputy had to jump an electric fence to get to him. He believes that if you take that route, you should be able to get to him without having to jump an electric fence.
1: Received, thank you.
2: Copy, 68 exit on Highway 15, behind the pond on property.
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With the subject, approximately in his 70s, possibly a 73-year-old. Original reporting pre-advised potential Alzheimer's, complaining of severe back pain, advised that once he's out of the vehicle, he will be unable to walk.

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1: 205.
0: All right, go ahead and give the directions, getting in the back to the patient again, since repaged.
1: Best directions, once you get onto the property of 6867 Highway 15, this residence is going to be just past Audrain Road, 367.
2: There's no way to get their truck down here without just damaging them or getting the truck.
1: The gate, come around the fence line, you should be able to see it from there. 867 is also requesting that if anybody has a side-by-side as well, that might be needed.

0: Don't forget to ask.
1: Matthew 208. Simon, can you read my...
2: I'm going to have a more direct route where he's at.
1: Where is he?

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1: Probably 400 or 500 feet.

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1: Go ahead.
0: How close are you?
1: R3 doors, Highway 15.
0: I can get the gator, but I don't think we're going to be much help. I mean, with that tank in the back.
2: For further information, your EMD code is going to be a Delta response Delta.

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0: Matt, you approach Hercules prompting a helicopter. Would you like us to contact one or just stand by?
1: Just stand by for now.
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0: 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Hold status.
1: Copy, checking the area of the high school. 208. First traffic for Roger and County, it's not coming through, you're covered in static.
2: Extrication is complete.
1: Extrication complete, 209.

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1: Disregard anybody that's not on scene, please.
2: Affirmative, I'll send a disregard page.
0: Alright, we'll try to get around this way to get back to the house.
2: Evangel Dixie Station 1, this is a disregard page for Highway 15. All, any responding units can disregard. Again, this is the disregard page for Little Dixie Station 1 to 6867 Highway 15. Time of disregard page is 2:14.

0: Roger, I am Highway 15, Command.
1: Command, go ahead.
2: All right, show me transporting the patients from the vehicle to the ambulance.
1: Walked on, can you read by?
2: Auto answer 205, show me transporting the patients from his vehicle to the ambulance.
1: 205, received. 206, did you have traffic as well?
0: Negative, all right, that was same traffic.
1: Received.

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1: Go ahead.
0: 867, reference to the firearm in that vehicle. Do you happen to know what kind it is?
1: Firearm, each of the vehicle. One is a 12-gauge shotgun.
0: Mercy, public safety just sent us over a stolen firearm report. I was just verifying.
1: There's also a 20 rifle.
0: Mercy, public safety escape for a 40 caliber handgun.
1: Mercy,

0: connect to officer and first responders, 1104 East Jackson, 1104 East Jackson, possible 90-year-old female, not awake, not breathing. Again, 1104 East Jackson, 1104 East Jackson.
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0: 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Medic 1, your response, 1104 East Jackson, 1104 East Jackson.
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0: Medic 1, need a response, 1104 East Jackson, 1104 East Jackson. 90-year-old female, not awake, not breathing. Timeout 354.

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2: 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I'll be en route to the zone office with a couple firearms. I'll get you radio reports when I get there.
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1: Can I get time of arrival for off and EMS? Time of arrival is going to be 3:55. Minute 1's time of arrival is going to be 4:02.

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attention all troop bus officers. Check officers' satisfaction. I-70 westbound from the 89-mile marker. Tractor trailer, white cab with a flatbed. Tractor trailer, white cab with a flatbed. The driver rear wheel on the trailer is about to go. Authority of Troop F, Troop F clear.

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0: So all units clear. I'll have a report.
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1: 12th. Stadium in Old 63, Missouri, 2, see Charles F. Frank Y. Young, 5-7, 2, Charles Frank Young, 5-7, through Missouri. Missouri operator, last name is Walp, a Lincoln A. Adam U. Union, double P. Paul. First name is Brian, with an I in the middle of E. Edward, Brian E. Edward Walp. 627-78, 627-78, Middle White, Missouri.

0: City 12, 2 C. Charles F. Frank Y. Young, 5 sevens, 2 year subject, Columbia, 2027, expiration on a 2023 Ford truck. 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
1: Twelve.
0: 63 southbound, right at the exit to 54. I'll be out for a while.

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She is conscious, breathing. Again, 1614 Lakeman.

respond. 1614 Lake Nen, 1614 Lake Nen, 53-year-old female experiencing severe abdominal pain. She is conscious breathing. Again, 1614 Lake Nen, 53-year-old female experiencing severe abdominal pain. Color advised, she has been diagnosed with chronic pancreatitis. She is conscious breathing. Time of day to 3. 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
0: Problem times two, John Frank 9, Union 4 Zebra. John Frank 9, Union 4 Zebra.
1: Happy, go a second.
0: Zebra David 8, Robert. Zebra David 8, Robert Ryan Edwards.
1: Zebra first, John Frank 9, Union 4 Zebra, Gavin Vaught, Benton City, 2004, Honda Passenger, Expiration 26, your second, Zebra David 8, Robert 9, Edwards, Susan Davenport out of Mexico, 2007, Chevy Passenger, Expiration 27.

Stable.

Oxford officers needing officer 119 East Whitley, reference to 911 accident, I'll make contact with a Johnny Hicks. Caller advised that there were no problems, however, he attempted to give the address 187 Whitley, and when I advised that that was not a valid address, he stated that he did not want anyone there. Again, 119 East Whitley.

0: and an 8 5 8 8 6 7 8 5 8 8 6 7 to understand.
1: Where are they at and what are they on?
2: Padre, we're stable. We have one detained.
0: Copy, stable, one detained. 5-3, they're at 28677 County Road 408. Their attention is located. Subject for the warrant at the address.

0: I cannot copy you, Travis.
1: Troop has a trooper on with a rapid ID. We have one that's passive aggressive that's not wanted.
0: 6-7, I'm only getting about every other word. I copy troop and rapid scan, passive aggressive.
2: Hey, it's up, Yoder. I'm in route. I'm very familiar with their subject. By the sheriff's office now.
3: 873, it's not the parent subject, it's a different subject.

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2: Go ahead.
1: 168, we're in the roadway. It's on Double K King near County Road 227. Double K King near County Road 227. It's a mattress in the road.

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0: Okay.

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0: I had a subject to the incident. I have that subject 1015 and route 411.
1: One in custody in route 411, 646.
0: The reference to that warrant, it says it's state-wide. Did you just send a hit just to confirm?

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The Madsen. That's the one I have in custody.

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1: Jersey 653.
0: H Standby for did you get a return on those?
1: Negative, we got busy. 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I'm typing them out now. The subject had three warrants, or I'm sorry, five warrants.
0: Received, thank you.

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0: Sorry, Tatra.
1: Okay, Larry, go ahead.
0: Can you show me off duty?
1: Copy off duty, hello, Larry.

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1: Over at Boone Hospital, 748.8, 748.8.
0: Medicare, Alabama, 748.8, 7 nothing.

0: officer had reported a stop-on violation just occurred. Occurred in front of the address 408 North Jefferson, 408 North Jefferson. Caller runs the daycare state. There's a bus parked in front of the business and a silver Subaru passed the school bus with a stop arm out. Caller provided a plate of George Murray 1 Union 6 Tom, shows on a 2021 Subaru to an Arthur Boliga and Kareen Almas out of a boss silver and color Subaru passenger car.
1: Thank you.

0: clear, go ahead.
1: XO, could you re-advise direction of travel?
0: Caller did not get a direction of travel. She just stated that they passed the bus with the stop on out.

0: 49, Jim.
1: 49.
0: Yeah, I've just checked on 1046 54 eastbound out of Franklin, Callaway County. She's back underway.
1: Oh, 49, trust me.
0: 168, Jeff.
1: 168.
0: I checked both those roads with no locator on the address, so at 10 a.m.
1: 168, you have clear.

Jefferson City, 713.

0: 10 Audrey and Ambulance, Base 1, Medic 1, need a response, 3626 South Clark Street. Patient will be in the parking lot of the urgent care for a 74-year-old male having difficulty breathing. He is conscious breathing, having difficulty speaking between breaths. Again, 3626 South Clark Street. Patient will be in a gray Jeep SUV. 74-year-old male having difficulty breathing. He is conscious breathing, having difficulty speaking between breaths. Officers, new first responders, 3626 South Clark Street, will be in the urgent care parking lot in a grayish Jeep SUV, colorized. Urgent care is not open at this time. 74-year-old male having difficulty breathing. He is conscious breathing, having difficulty speaking between breaths. Again, in the urgent care parking lot in a gray and colored Jeep SUV.
1: I'm in the south. I'll take care of that.
2: Go ahead.

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Call's coming as a Delta level response.

0: 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Medic one received.
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Mexico, I'm clear. Copy, clear, 808. Mexico. 11, go ahead. I'm going to be by break time, removing another yard till sign. Copy, which break time? Monroe. Copy, break time on Monroe, 808.

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1: Hey, 53.
0: Okay, I'm under route to St. Mary's with one. Mileage is 6433, 6433, route to St. Mary's yesterday.
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2: I'm clear. I'll have a report. The subject that I had in custody, the Joshua subject, is 853 transporting. Music.

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1: I'm 23 of the vehicle, the 116 over 0.
0: 7-13, 820, traffic clear.

0: 的边界妇女接管之宇宙。
1: 713.
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0: 713 to Ashley Zawalin of Wanship, Utah, on 2007 Ford Edge. 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Negative 1029.
1: 10-4, it's unoccupied.

Auditor County 2, Auditor Nate Beals, Medic 2. The Medic 2 responds 327 Martin Luther King, 327 Martin Luther King, B for 87-year-old male. Plenty of headache and shaking. Patient currently awake breathing at this time. Indy Medic 2 responded 327 Martin Luther King, 327 Martin Luther King, B for 87-year-old male. Plenty of headache, shaking. Patient currently awake breathing at this time. Town Page 828 to BKMQ 922.

massive need for responders. 327 Martin Luther King, 327 Martin Luther King, B for 87-year-old male with headache and shaking, patients wake breathing.

responding 327 Martin Luther King Cross Street of Holt, MLK in Holt, northwest corner. 87-year-old male with headache and shaking. Coding of the Charlie level response.

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0: 168, request to check traffic, Missouri 19, north of Big Spring. Complaints about multiple tractor trailers or dump trailers speeding and falling too close in the area.
1: Okay.
0: 168, traffic.
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0: 225, Troopy Edward, 5705J3 from Mississippi County, Jackson County. Either between 08 or 1030 hours or 13 to 1400 hours. We'll advise when they start.
1: Ten four, thanks.
0: 225, 713.
2: Yes.
0: 713, did you copy traffic on the relay?
2: Yes.
0: 713, 1400.
2: Copy direct.
0: True Whistler.
3: Go ahead. 1333.
0: We have a Paul Moyer on the line. Reference his son's crash. You available for cell phone transfer?
3: Tell him I'll call him back. I'll have to get the crash pulled up.
0: 1333, Schiffler.

0: 225.
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0: 225, debris I-70 is around the 152.8. It's a large tow strap in the middle of the roadway on a curve.
1: I'll be en route from the zone office.
0: 225, traffic clear.

Callaway County. This is Jefferson City State. Jefferson City State advising of two CNI drivers, Highway 54 eastbound, just passing Old U.S. Highway 54. It's going to be a blue Chevy Malibu and a gray Ford Taurus. Appears to be a road rage incident between the two vehicles, driving erratically, cutting people off, speeding up and then slowing down, not allowing others to pass.

0: of reporting party's name and number. Reporting party is going to be an Ann Hall, 715-923-5449, repeating 715-923-5449. Fulton PD is going to advise as well. That's clear.
1: Two vehicles, blue Chevrolet Malibu and gray Ford Taurus. While making unsafe lane changes, erratic speeds, not letting others pass, possibly road rage incident. Louise County, Sheriff, clear.

13 officer Morris at Monroe. Morris and Monroe at the railroad tracks. Caller states that truck and trailer tried to make it across the tracks. Trailer fell off the truck. The trailer is currently blocking rail traffic. We're going to contact railroad to stop traffic. Morris at Monroe at the railroad tracks.

0: 225, Jeff.
1: 225. We have 1046 at the 152 over zero eastbound. The box truck, they've got a mobile repair unit on scene. Mechanical issues.
0: Five trucks.

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0: You can clear me from that request for contact. 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
1: Four nine nine nine four two one five four.
0: I'm gonna check his EOR address reference of bolo email we got on it.

0: been removed.
1: Copy. 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
1: East 25.
0: Westbound 152 over 8.
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1082, under an ambulance, medic one, and loaded to station one, need ambulance, and first responders to 21889, County Road 328, 21889, County Road 328, the apartment E. Edward, it's the apartments at the very end of 328, off 15. Be for a 70-year-old male, if he has an infection in his leg that he believes is spreading, patient's awake, breathing alert. You need medic one, station one, first responders to 21889, County Road 328, apartment E. Edward. 70-year-old male, he has an infection in his leg that appears to be spreading. Patient's awake, breathing alert, tell him page 954 to begin queue, 922 to be exterminated.

Come to your spawning.

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2: 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These requests have six an officer reference the vehicle that's been left in the parking lot for several days. Plaza Tire, 214 East Promenade.

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0: Tomboy 2, David 6, John. Tomboy 2, David 6, John, Missouri.
1: 16 plate, Tomboy 2, David 6, John.

0: come clear. The subject I made contact with was advised that they wanted the vehicle towed. They would have to arrange that. I'm going to head over to that DOR address to see if I make contact so they can get contact with the business.
1: Reaching 16, 10-5.

0: Roger, 201-201, going to be in scene. I'll have command.
1: Copy that, 201 on scene with command, 10-105.

0: Attention, Ref Officer, Substance Attention Cowboy County, CNI driving last 2 minutes, I-70 eastbound from the 144.4 mile marker. CNI driving 2 minutes, I-70 eastbound from the 144.4 mile marker. It's blue Hyundai passenger, unknown registration. Blue Hyundai passenger car, unknown registration. It's passing on the right shoulder. Reach your left, shift clear.
1: City 2 Death Mile with a 1046 eastbound 116.

0: certificate of UTOL registration.
1: We believe 713 checked on that vehicle earlier. The driver was last seen walking eastbound. He had no locate on the driver.
0: Okay, driver's out with it. It's D David 589, Du Bois, Du Charles, Red Ford Edge.
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0: 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You hold my status.
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0: 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So it's on scene, 338.
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0: 10-7, Bunkenny Courthouse 4.
1: 713, 12 clear.

Montauk County, this is Jefferson City State, region FO. Montauk County, this is Jefferson City State. This is Bob. I have a non-injury traffic crash in the area of Highway 50 and Class Crossing Drive outside Tipton. Two vehicles involved. One vehicle ran over debris that flew off the other vehicle. Both parties are still on scene. One vehicle is a blue Ford F-250. No description of the other vehicle. Roadway is not blocked.

0: What was the cross street on US 50?
1: The class crossing classes, Charles Lincoln, Adam, Adam, Sam.
0: East or westbound?
1: Clear to westbound. The westbound lane is actually partially blocked.
0: Reporting party's name and number.
2: RL.
1: We do not have a name. Phone number is 816-332-0572. It is one of the drivers.

0: Medic 1 Audrey, we're going to be cleared transporting to University.
1: Medic 1, copy, 1021 to University, 1018.

0: Officer Officer, Senior Officer to 707 West Jackson, Hardee's, reference to an unwanted subject. Caller advised there is a previous employee that has been coming up into the store and is harassing customers and staff. He's been asked to leave several times and is refusing. Gave the name of Jordan. Again, 707 West Jackson, Hardee's, reference to an unwanted subject.
1: 33.
0: 16. Searches for further. Caller believes that the male may be intoxicated.
1: Copy. 16.

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1: 28, guys.
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1: That's clear.
0: That's clear.
1: Subject not showing trespass on this address.

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1: Matt with a 1046, Club Car Wash, North Providence.
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2: Call him in, text 911 there, reporting that the vehicle's been parked there, because that was a red truck.

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Arrival. Olive, I have a fleet when you're ready. It's going to be 654-54 Henry, 654-54 Henry, Missouri.

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1: Address 5563, Highway B-Boy, 5563, Highway B-Boy. Spoke with a Gretchen Curtis while she was trying to dial out to SOS Shipping and accidentally dialed. There's no issues, no signs of distress.
0: Copy, Arden.

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1: 1258.
0: Osage County gave out a 1050 on Highway 50 eastbound at Route BB. Myself and 358 will be en route.
1: 1258, Jeffrey.
2: 358, Jeffrey. Any edits in the call?
1: 358, you're
2: 10-1, 10-9. Can you add me to that call? I'll be right behind 1258.
1: 358, Jeffrey.
3: Played out of Iowa. It's going to be Queen Edward Mary 640, Queen Edward Mary 640.
4: Received, advised, Mexico 16 status.

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2: Iowa, Queen Edward, Mary, 640, Iowa, showing to a Joshua Dye out of Milton, Iowa, on a 2026 Kia. Just information, we have a call last night in reference to a stranded motorist in reference to this vehicle breaking down.
3: Copy. Do we have contact information on that?
2: We have a name and an address, but no phone number.
3: Copy. Mexico, just for clarification, it's not going to be 640. I think that was my fault. It's going to be 646 Queen Edward Mary, 646 Iowa. I'll call in for that information.
2: I can copy with your static.

0: Go. Mexico made contact with the reporting party. 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I'll be en route to that address.
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1: Where's he? Hold on, 26.
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1: Jeff Central, Jefferson City State.
0: I have a non-injury accident to pass along to you. It's going to be at 8643 Bodie Ferry Road. 8643 Bodie Ferry Road. Female crashed into the woods. Doesn't appear to be injured. It'll be a black Mazda passenger car.

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0: Jefferson City, state clear.
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2: 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Show me how I'm a resident.
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4: The woods. Level 13, trust clear.
0: Joe.
4: 1258.
0: We are blocking the right lane of the eastbound 50 lanes. I got two J2s when ready.
4: 1258.
0: Arswan, Missouri registration. R. Robert, A. Adam, Z. Victor, E. Edward, and Nora, S. Sam. Missouri registration, Robert, Charles 3, Charles 9, Charles.
4: R. Robert, AMV, Victor, E. Edward, Norris, Sam, Thomas, Magno, Lynn, starting 2027, 1015, Acura, passenger, negative 1029, R. Robert, C. Charles 3, C. Charles 9, C. Charles, James and Kathy Half. Jefferson City, expired 2027, 2019, Nissan. Negative 1029.
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1: 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I'm going to be clear.
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0: 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It's up against the tree. It's got extensive side damage, but I believe at least three tires are up.
1: 1113, Jeff, there.

0: Yeah, say 1113, Tim, you're on J1 Diamond Towing. Yeah, for say 225.
1: Good.
0: 225, your item is active. They will extra bond is ROR.
1: Yeah, consent search.
0: Yeah. 225,

Century of Officers, Postal Central Callaway County. Seeing a driving less 2 minutes, 54 westbound route, Double H Henry. Seeing a driving less 2 minutes, 54 westbound route, Double H Henry. It's an orange Jeep Wrangler, C Charles C Town 0, V Victor 9, H Henry, South File. Orange Jeep Wrangler, C Charles C Town 0, V Victor 9, H Henry, South File. Giving obscene gestures to other drivers. Slowly, Chief Officer, clear.

0: 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Jefferson City, 358, 1018.
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0: Drexler.
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0: Cincinnati Ambulance, Base 1, Medic 2, need a response, 920 Marsh Street, Missouri Veterans Home, 88-year-old male, caller advised he's unresponsive, he is awake, breathing, not alert, again, 920 Marsh Street, 88-year-old male who's not responding, he is awake, breathing, not alert, time of age, 12 o'clock, deputy can be guided to.
1: I'm going to follow Mr. Branch to the Callaway County Jail. T25, 12 o'clock.

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0: 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We'll wait, Delta response.
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3: 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He's jail advised that he's there to pick up property.
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1: Jeff, I don't need further status. We're just waiting on tow.
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0: Can you see if Osage County EMS can meet us at the jail for a blood draw?
1: Clear.
0: 1258, Jeff. I will also be en route to the Osage County Jail, beginning mileage 55171.
1: 1258, Jeff, clear.

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I'm 10-8 from court, available for calls. 713, trust clear.

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1: Eleven, information. I took a call from City Hall saying that the Brooks subject with the red Ford F-150 called in and advised that he's going to be about 2 hours and he's en route with the truck.
0: 11, thank you.

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1: Can you 10-9?
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0: 1333. 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
0: That's clear. I'm going to go back to the DOR address while I'm in the area.
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Caller advised that a Damon Watts is at her house and she does not want him there, then disconnected. Again, 1125 West Buchanan, unknown further.

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2: DHS, I've arrived at the Osage County Jail. Ending mileage when ready.
3: 1258. 55178. 1258, 1231, truck clear. 846, 871 just called in and advised that subject has left. He did the contact information.
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0: 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He's being uncooperative.

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2: Do you have a trust clearance?
0: Okay, God.
3: Thanks, Stu. Show me that at all. It's Hendricks with an unintended run.
0: Well, that could be Arnold and Hendricks.
3: All 11 Hendricks. Could be 319 Hendricks.
0: Where is he? 1238.

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Officer St. Officer 913 Garfield, 913 Garfield. Caller is a resident in the area. States there's a male subject at that address. Appears to be screaming at a female and either banging on the door or hitting things. 913 Garfield still on the line.

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1: 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Top 42.
2: Seven reference the relay we've had 225 of earlier. Troop C 542 be westbound from Weldon Springs shortly. They're asking if we can meet at the High Hill exit.
3: 10-4.
2: One 6-7 12 clear.

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0: I'm going to be in route with one to MU. Mileage is going to be 244552.
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1: Go ahead.
0: 1333, stranded motorist, 64 westbound South Summit. The silver Toyota 4Runner out of fuel. Old Summit captain's on scene with the driver. They're requesting a trooper's in south side of city limits.
1: That's clear. I'll be en route from near troop.
0: 1333, scuff clear.

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2: Mercy, deliver.

0: caller stated they were, I believe, across the street. She was not on scene at the address. I'm ready back ready.
1: Go ahead,
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1: Copy. Thank you to the next address for information. He's uncooperative. He did say there's no one else in the residence. He said he was arguing with someone on the phone, wouldn't provide any other information.
2: Mexico. Mexico, I'm going to be clear, providing a courtesy transport to Rock Springs. Beginning mileage 92684.
0: Transport to Rock Springs, 92684, 1249.
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0: 11, God. Mexico, car to car. I'm following. 28. Where is he?
1: 28, Mexico.
0: Where are you going?
1: 506, Rock Spring.
0: Copy, 6, Rock Spring. 1251. 11 Mexico, I'm out with him. Where is he, 1251?

0: Thank you, Jeff.
1: Ready, Joe.
0: When Boone gets a hold of you, reference the crash. It'd be Boy and Double H Henry. You can attach me. I'm in route.
2: 682-10-3, it's Rob B-Boy, Double H Henry. Three vehicles with road blockage.
0: And 4 from 305.
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0: And attached 713 as well.
2: 713 truck.

0: 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A trash trailer was rear ended by a black Audi Sport Utility.
1: Interact.
0: 225, trail clear.

0: 7:13.
1: Yeah, yeah, I'm seeing further traffic. There are 4 minor injuries and double H Henry is blocked. Not like people is open.

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1: Not copy on my mind.
0: 682, we do have further.
1: Go ahead.
0: 682, Troopy Boy advised Moberly's working at 1050 leaving the scene. Suspect vehicle 63 southbound from Rennick. It's dark colored Subaru. Oklahoma Q Queen E Edward G George 303.
1: Four.
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1: Okay, we're on Highway T-Tom, caller advised just east of the address 18101 Highway T. Again, 18101 Highway T-Tom. Caller advised that there are sheep and goats in the roadway and on the side of the road. Advised that they belong to the Amish. Again, Highway T-Tom, just east of 18101.
2: Where is it?

0: 6:30 to Jeff.
1: 6:30 to.
0: Q-start I-70 for 3. They'll need at least 2 rollbacks. There's a Jeep Wrangler involved. It's just got front end damage.
1: Clear.
2: 11-13.
1: Roger. 11-13, attach request for contact from Stephen VD.
2: 4.
1: 11-13, traffic clear.

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0: Yeah, I tried to make contact with him. He didn't answer, but I left him a voicemail that I got the video. Let me turn it.
1: 1113,
0: sure,
1: back there.
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1: Are they working? Are they at home?
0: They're not on duty.
1: All right. No, you don't need to call.
0: 1333 is true or clear?

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1: 605.
0: To Wisconsin Fleet Plate 13617 Adam. 13617 Adam. There's a F and a T after it.

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0: Johnson City, 605.
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0: 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Do you have a VIN?
1: Stay, Mike. It's on a rental car.
0: 605, Jeff.
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0: 605. That van is good for 2026 Toyota EAN Holdings. Expires July 2026. I hear 1029.
1: 10-4.
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0: monitoring the Dave. I have a report of threats when you're ready to copy.
1: Go ahead, Audrey.
0: Caller's going to be at 713 East Park Street and 713 East Park Street. Caller advised that she's having a civil dispute with a male that is supposed to do work for her. Advised that she went to speak to him today and he became irate and made threats to her. She would like to speak to a deputy. Again, 713 East Park Street. Make contact with an ALSCAN.
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0: 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How the sound property report?
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1: 1400, 1050 J1, I-70 eastbound to 106.6. There's unknown vehicle into the concrete barrier. They have a flat tire.
0: 10-4.
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1: We're on the phone with the probation officer.
0: 1333, 12 clear. Attention all officers, up to Cooper County, CNI driving last 2 minutes, I-70 eastbound at the 98 mile marker. CNI driving last 2 minutes, I-70 eastbound at the 98 mile marker. It's white Dodge Ram 4, H. Henry, Adam W. William 16. White Dodge Ram 4, H. Henry, Adam W. 16. Smart male driver, it's weaving, knowing objects of other vehicles, authorities, Cooper County, Trestler.

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1: 1400.
0: It looks like they made it up to the shoulder of the 106 entrance ramp. I'll be out with it.
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1: Roger, and I'm saying we
0: called. Stewall 1352.
1: I'm at the fire station.
2: Lander with a fly. They're sending a record. Will be removed later today.
3: 24.
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0: His PO is advised him that if he does not consent to a search, he's going to get violated. He's still denying consent. I'm going to hold him here. Call out a canine for me. Have Callaway see if 418 can come down here. She was pretty close, I think. If she can't see what 690 is, if he's available.
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0: I'm at Wellsville Lake, Conservation Area, Montgomery County. I'm on a traffic stop. I've got a G2. Clear Missouri when you're ready.

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1: Last name Yelton, Y Young E Edward, L Lincoln, T Tom O Ocean, and Nora. First name Michael, M I C H A E L, middle initials D David. Date of birth is 12/06/1970, male, white, Missouri.

Professional 70 average dial class at Frank's firing 2028 restricted corrective lenses. Negative 1029. Edward. Conservation 170, traffic clear.

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1: 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Go ahead.
0: 13, 33, we contacted Callaway. Supervisor 425 is going to contact 418, see if she's available. They'll let us know.
1: I cut you off after 425 is going to contact 418.
0: 425 is going to contact. 1220, stand by. 1333, 425 is going to make contact with 418, see if she's available. They're going to let us know if they'll call her out.
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2: 1220, Jeff, got a 1050, looks like a J1, 54 westbound, just east of the airport. I'll be out with traffic.
0: 1220, Jeff, clear.
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1: Down here ASAP, it'd be appreciated. I'm in the back parking lot of Hitachi, right off 94, so you're going to have to take, like, the employee entrance.

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0: 168, 1050 JN 0970 eastbound, 180.6. White Jeep Grand Cherokee. Heavy front end damage, unknown if it's occupied. Ten four. 168, 12 clear.

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0: It's going to be minor injuries. I doubt anybody's going to need a transport, but looks like three vehicles are going to be involved, loss of load, and another vehicle was rear-ended. Left lane is blocked. Got the right lane moving. Again, 54 east of Summit Drive, or 54 west, east of the airport, west of Summit Drive.
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0: 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The Troop C car is going to stop and check on that vehicle. He said he didn't think it was occupied.
1: 167, Jeff, clear.

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1: Go ahead.
0: 682, we advised 713 of a prisoner relay earlier this morning, 167's westbound from the Warren, Montgomery County line.
1: Okay, I'm almost up here.
0: 682, trip clear.

0: Jefferson City 168. Go ahead. 168, Troop C 255 is on scene. He advised it appears unoccupied.
1: Was that the stranded motorist or the crash?
0: The crash.
1: 10-4, I'll downgrade then.
0: 168, 12 clear.

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1: I'll head that way. I'm about to finish up here.
0: 225, traffic clear. Six 682.
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0: 682, traffic clear.
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3: 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Is it on the shoulder?
0: Once he said he didn't advise, we'll check with Troop C.

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1: 1113.
2: Jeff, I'm out with a stranded motorist eastbound 54 at Buffalo Road.
1: Of 13 to 4.

0: 20, Jeff. 1220. JC, police and fire on scene. They're handling the crash. I'll be in service.
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0: Jefferson City, 168. 168, 255 is inquiring. Do you need him to do anything with the vehicle if you can go 10-8?
1: I was just checking to see if we had any prior crashes with it or anything. You can probably go 10-8.
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0: 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He is taking a break because of a leg cramp. I'm going 10-8 shortly.
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0: Francisco domestic. Victims located at 920 North Olive, 920 North Olive. Caller states the incident occurred somewhere on North Mississippi Street. Victim is a Tristan Young. She is hit on the head and is requesting an ambulance. Or did he?
1: The roadway's back open. Leave me attached, Delta. Still working on contacting our driver.
2: So there's the intro clear.

0: Attention, Audrey Ambulance, District Base 1, Medical 1, need a response to 920 North Olive, 920 North Olive. Reference to a 24-year-old male subject has a laceration to his head from an assault. He's awake and breathing. Suspect is not on scene. Again, need a response to 920 North Olive, 24-year-old male subject who has a laceration to his head due to an assault. Suspect is not on scene. Timeout, 1419 WEMT 922.
1: Copy clear. Negative contact. 1419.

0: 713.
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1: Medic one.
2: Route.
1: Medic wonders. En route 420.8. 1421 is cutting us at Bravo level response. He's responding at 920 North Olive. 24-year-old male is assaulted, hit in the head. Patient's awake, breathing. Public safety just arrived.

0: Avenue.
1: This is a minor day two. I'll be 10-8. I'll have the day two report up shortly.
2: 713, sure, back clear.
3: Hey, so I'm going to be clear. I'll be en route to the area of Mississippi.
4: Receipt, is this scene on North Olive secure?
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0: both of you just...
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0: I added my incarceration report and injury crash report to the SharePoint. I'll be 10-8.
1: 1258, Charlie.
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2: I know that first exit, that main street exit, if you take it right there, there's some rough areas over there. Maybe she's hiding out at.
3: Simple.
2: If you find it, let me know and I'll come to you and try to stop it. But it'll definitely take two of us.
3: Okay.

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0: Need a response to 1210 Dorcas, 1210 Dorcas, in contact with an Emily subject in reference to threats.

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1: 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Thanks for trying. 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

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Truthfully.

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0: 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Can you call Kansas City and see how they want me to go about this? 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
1: Do you have a spelling and a date of birth?
0: Yeah, I'm probably going to have to give you a search because I think she has a hyphenated name. 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Hang on.

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0: 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J Rowan, WW South Range Lawn Road, Tread F-150 in a white Jeep Cherokee.
1: I'm out.
0: 713, traffic clear. Jefferson City, 1333.
2: Go ahead.
0: 1333, we have a detective KCPD on the line. Can we transfer to your cell phone?
2: Yeah, send him to my work phone.
0: 1333, traffic clear.

0: 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Did you want to give any indication? This is J3.
1: Negative.
0: 10-4. Their notes are showing that it's J3. This is a WW in Rangeland, correct?
1: 10-3.
0: 10-4, they've got it coded as J3 on the next day.
2: Ten 13, traffic clear. 682. 682. 10-12 to 10-5 J3 en route to Cooper County.
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1: 11-13.
0: Jeff, eastbound 54, route double C Charles, Missouri plate of the Zebra H Henry 4, XX-ray 8, U Union, Zebra Henry 4, X-ray 8, Union, showing 25, black Honda Passport.
1: 11-13, Zebra H Henry 4, XX-ray 8, U Union, 2025 expiration, 2021, Honda Passenger, Aliana, Nigels, Jefferson City, negative 1029.
0: Sure.
1: Sure, definitely.

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1: 1333, it's 91.
2: That's clear, thanks.
1: 1333, there's a correction. We believe 55 is covering for a brief spell for 91.
2: Clear, thanks.
1: True, Beth. Jefferson 41. 480, 1457, True Bethler.
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0: Rockford State Park, Pierpont Store, with X-ray John 1, Adam 7, Mary. X-ray John 1, Adam 7, Mary. Be a black Honda Pilot.
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1: 605 1500, Drew Beckler. This is your Troop F officers, cars, Interstate 70, Boone County, CNI driving. CNI driving eastbound 70 from the 115, eastbound Interstate 70, the 115 mile marker. Within the past 2 minutes, a blue tractor and white or silver trailer, blue tractor, white or silver trailer, company name of Swift. Vehicle is speeding in the construction zone. Information is from Columbia Joint Communications at 1500, Troop F clear. Jefferson City, 1113,
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0: Breckenridge and Boulevard with Robert Henry 6, William 6, Charles. Robert Henry 6, William 6, Charles.
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0: request for a check will be, yeah, Hendricks near Northwestern. Call advised, there's a juvenile, white male, in his late teens, wearing a jacket and khaki pants, curly brown hair with headphones on. Said that he's walking in the middle of the roadway, headed eastbound on Hendricks.
1: Check.
0: Can you look into that? Oh, disregard 16.
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0: Ranger 45, do you have traffic stop?
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0: Last name Smith, common spelling, first of Daniel, middle J John, date of birth is 1996-0129, 1996-0129, male, white, Missouri.

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0: Thank you.
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3: Roger, 846, read back. 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
4: Go ahead.
3: Flight provided John Henry 6, William 6, Charles shows on a 2007 Chevy passenger to a Shelley Clark and Doug Sullivan out of Webb City. Shows expired May of 2025. Subject Daniel Smith. Shows limited driving privilege through May 19th. It says for hearing through Mexico. Negative 414.
5: Ranger 45, yes, can I get the last port by CFS, please?
6: Ranger 45, 2262, 2262.
5: Good port, thank you.
6: Drew Beckler.
3: Still 26.
4: I receive, thanks.
7: I'm going to head over to the other part of Hendrix, Uncle Orange, or Western, I mean.

ago. I'll be clear. I told him to stay out of the road. Could you page him up? See if he's got any orders of protection to stay away from the 1300 block of Northwestern.

0: diabetic?
1: Two.
0: Third McCoy showing ID card only out of Mexico. 1087J1 showing an ex parte. Subject is the respondent. Protected party is a John Merton. Second is a Cora Cash. One address is on Lakeview, the other is on Oak Lane.
1: Two, thanks.

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0: Can you please contact KCPD and have them confirm that POI entry? And we have to have that confirmed before we can tow the vehicle.
1: 1333, both confirmations have been received and are in the CFS.
0: Awesome, thank you. I'll get you tow company here in just a second.
1: So far, trip after.

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1: Dark Kindle is to our location. Tell them that they will need to take it to their indoor storage facility. This vehicle will need to go indoors.
0: 1333, true Bethlehem. Blue City, 1333.
1: Go ahead.
0: 1333 per 32, we're standing by on the wrecker. We'll advise shortly.
1: That's clear, thanks.
0: True Bethlehem.

0: Jefferson City 291.
1: You got traffic for 291?
0: 10-3, we were going to make him aware of a 1050 leaving the scene, crash report request. It occurred 70, unknown direction of travel, near Boonville. Reporting parties at the Love's truck stop in Boonville.
1: Copy.
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0: Both vehicles have been driven from the scene. I'll be 10-8 with the 2-1-4.
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1: Okay, Buckner.
2: Back in the county.
1: Received. What's the location of the subject?
2: Somewhere in Cole County Jail. I'm sorry, because I have no radios anywhere down there.
1: Received.

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1: Kelly County, Jefferson City, State.
0: Jefferson City, State, advising a CNI driver traveling westbound State Highway Efren, just passing State Highway J. John. It's going to be a gray colored Dodge truck swerving all over the roadway. J1 at 61 Henry 0 Lincoln Edward. 61 Henry 0 Lincoln Edward.
1: Callaway County, copy. Do you have reporting parties name and phone number?
0: RP is going to be a Travis Baker. 816-286-8544. Repeating 816-286-8544.
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0: Will you go ahead and get Sturm, or not Sturm, Kendall started this way. We're waiting on a confirmation call, but sounds like we're going to go ahead and go on with the tow.
1: 1333, Sturm, Westwood.

Attention to Bev Officer Special Attention, Kelly County, CNI driving in the last minute. Missouri F. Frank westbound from Missouri J. John. Missouri F. Frank westbound from Missouri J. John. Gray Dodge truck 61-1830 L. Lincoln E. Edward. A gray Dodge truck. Registration 61-1830 L. Lincoln E. Edward. Weaving information, Cali County, Chief Buckley.

0: Jefferson City, 1333, 1051 J1 Kendalls.
1: Thanks, Jeff.
0: True, that's clear.
2: Yeah, we have 11823, Alfred Road 933, made contact with the Doug Buswell, caller advised the accidentally pocket valve, no distress heard. Again, 11823, Alfred Road 933.
3: Copy, Audrey.
4: Hey, 46, Audrey, is there any history at that residence?
5: Two most recent calls were from April of last year. They were structured prior calls.
4: Receiving clear down under my number.
5: Greece.

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0: 1333, Joe. 1333. 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
1: Negative.
0: Can you have someone relay some red evidence tape out here from Troop Force, please? 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
1: 10-4, Troop, that's clear.

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1: Ground C 179.
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1: Okay, I'll have that way once we clear my stuff.
0: 10-4, Troop Escort.
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2: Edward King 9, Edward 8, X-ray. Edward King 9, Edward 8, X-ray. 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
0: Ranger 45,
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0: Ranger 45, through Bethlehem.

0: 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We still have a walk-in pending at the station.
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1: Ranger 45, 2264, 2264.
0: And four, thank you.
1: Sure, that's correct.

0: 450, Jeff.
1: 450.
0: Pretty much drop them in route for some evidence tape. Is that all they're needing?
1: 10-3.
0: Good for.
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0: 447, Truth Best Player. Attention, Troop F officers, cars, Interstate 70, Boone County, CNI driving. CNI driving, eastbound 70 from the 114. Eastbound 70, the 114 mile marker. Within the past 3 minutes, a gray Toyota RAV4. Gray Toyota RAV4, registration Boy 3 Edward Charles 2 Sam. B Boy 3 E Edward C Charles 2 SAM. A vehicle almost struck another motorist. Information is from Troop F at 1606. Troop F, clear.

0: Attention troop of officers, cars, Interstate 70, Callaway County, CNI driving westbound 70 from the 166. Westbound Interstate 70, the 166 mile marker, within the past 2 minutes, a black passenger car, black compact passenger car, speeding, driving on the shoulder, and weaving. Information is from Troop F at 1607, Troop F clear.
1: 682, Jeff 1042,
0: 1 pound. 682, 1608, Troop F clear.

Ambulance, Space 1, Medic 2, need a response. 1700 Asbury Circle, the Arbor at Lakeview Bend, 91-year-old female, color's eyes, she's showing a broken hip from a fall that happened last night. She is conscious breathing. Again, 1700 Asbury Circle, the Arbor at Lakeview Bend, 91-year-old female, showing a broken hip from a fall that happened last night. She is conscious breathing. Time of page 1511. So we can get on to you.

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1: Copy 219 East Anderson, parking problem 1611.
2: Jefferson City, 646.
3: Go ahead.
2: 646, if you could check traffic. Eastbound 70, V148. Reporting party indicated traffic is backing up and people are traveling on the shoulder.
3: 10-4, it'll be a minute. I'm getting video from an incident the other night here at Rocky Gas Station.
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4: Center, 954.6 at 1612, coding has been off level response, say about go to the front door.

0: that. Actually, show me clear. Make contact with the owner. He's getting it parked on the right side of the road.
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0: Attention. Attention, Auburn Ambulance, Base 1, Medic 1, need a response, 1523 North Kentucky, 1523 North Kentucky, 53-year-old male, experiencing difficulty breathing and high heart rate, he is conscious breathing. Again, 1523 North Kentucky, 53-year-old male, experiencing difficulty breathing and high heart rate, he is conscious breathing, 7th stage 1550.
1: Route to 1333
0: is tape. 450-1615,
1: Drew Beckler.
0: High heart rate, he is conscious breathing. Again, 1523 North Kentucky.

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0: 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Responding 1523 North Kentucky Street. 53-year-old male experiencing difficulty breathing and a high heart rate. He is conscious, breathing, completely alert. Will be a Delta response.
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1: Go ahead.
0: 130, 1046, US 63 northbound, north of Ashland. Reporting parties advising a little north of the water tower in Omega Mobile Homes. Same room, Dodge Ram 2500, towing a trailer. Trailer has a flat tire. They are requesting assistance for traffic while they change it.
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0: Thanks, Jeff.
1: 246.
0: There are no backups whatsoever on the eastbound side of I-70. Westbound side, there's a slight backup on the westbound 70 off-ramp, but it's not interfering with traffic, it's just on the off-ramp itself. Can you show me tonight?

0: 713.
1: 9, I've uploaded that J2 report and I'll be 1042.
0: 713-1628, Troop F. Attention Troop F officers, cars Interstate 70, Callaway County, CNI driving. CNI driving eastbound 70 from the 144. Eastbound 70 is a 144 mile marker within the past 7 minutes. The white tractor and white trailer, white tractor, white trailer. Company name of TTOM 21 in red lettering on the trailer. Trailer registration 75 Mary 0 John Edward. 75 Mary 0 John Edward, unknown state, speeding, following too close, and weaving information is from Troop F at 1629, Troop F.

0: Frank. So I'm in the 1000 block of North Hollow. I'm getting waved down. I know the problem.
1: Received 1639.
2: Yeah.
3: 1333.
2: Put in the call that we're securing the vehicle right now with evidence tape.
3: 1333, true Bessler.

0: Jefferson 3447. Jefferson City 447.
1: Good.
0: 447, we sent a request for contact here in City.
1: 10-4.
0: Troop F clear.
2: Hey, Dad.
3: Miss you, I'm gonna be clear.
2: Copy, clear, so stand by.
0: Group F clear.

0: 16, your status?
1: Sable.
0: Copy, Sable 1533. Yeah. He was flagged down in 1000 block of North Olive.
2: What?

Jefferson City, 480. King City, go ahead. 480, it's in 46, J3. It's on Old US 40 at 54. Old US 40 at 54 at the Detour Road. It's a tractor trailer. They are possibly moving at a very slow rate of speed, but they are blocking the roadway. Okay. 480, 1635, Drew Beffler.

0: 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Put a note in there that a phone will secure inside the vehicle as well. I'll call you with a stored vehicle report.
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0: Pelican County, Jefferson City, State. 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
1: Cowley County, this is Jefferson City, State.
0: Jefferson City, State, advising of a C9 driver, Highway 54, eastbound, just north of Kingdom City, just passing North Cowley High School. It's going to be a black Honda sedan, traveling at a high rate of speed, tailgating individuals, as well as flipping people off when they're not getting over.
2: C9 driving eastbound 54 from North Callaway High School. Eastbound 54 from the North Callaway High School. The vehicle is a black passenger car. Black passenger car, the vehicle is speeding. The driver is making rude gestures. Information is from Callaway County at 1639, Troop F clear.
3: I'm clear.
4: 11 clear, 1639.

0: 11 Mexico. Mexico, the call that 16's out on, it's in reference to juveniles riding in a neighbor's yard.
1: Proceed.
2: Mexico, officer, call back.

0: 16 status check.
1: We'll hold.
0: Stable hold 1641. Mexican officers have put a theft juvenile problem B from Dollar General West Plaza. Dollar General West Plaza, caller is a manager, advised two juveniles, stole alcohol on the left, walking eastbound, no description, no further information per manager. Dollar General West Plaza.
1: Yeah.

0: out of Dollar General. You can hold my status.
1: Northeast, 1643.
2: 20, New Mexico.
1: 20, go ahead.
2: Next, I'm in the area. You advise we're heading eastbound.

0: 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Hold seven.
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0: Copy. 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
1: 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And 1395, 1653, Troop F, clear.

0: 6 in the max, are there anything pending?
1: Covenant, just other fallback pending.
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0: 7, Port Strip, Heather B, reported Clark near Lakeview, Clark near Lakeview. Pedestrian walking southbound on the white line wearing headphones, getting in the way of traffic per caller.
1: So I don't know if I was briefly out on Curtis. I'm clear now.
0: Copy, arrival clear, Curtis, 1658.
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1: That vehicle was towed by Troop. I forwarded the information to 762 to get it handled. You can clear it.
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0: 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I got it when you're ready.
1: 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Droop F, clear.

0: Ranger 45, yeah, I've got to get the last four of my CFS, please.
1: Ranger 45, 2273, 2273.
2: Here you go. 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
1: Conservation 170, 1706, Trebekah.

Ginger Troop F Officers Cars, Interstate 70. Callaway County, CNI driving. CNI driving westbound 70 from the 167. Westbound 70, the 167 mile marker, within the past 3 minutes, a white Lexus. No front registration. A vehicle is following the reporting party and reporting the reporting party. Information is from Montgomery County at 1708 True Tesla.

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1: Actually, you can show me clear. I'll be route back to Curtis.
0: Ricky, 1709.
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0: Jefferson City, 646.
1: Keenum City, go ahead.
0: 646 and 480. A 1050J unknown, eastbound to 137 mile marker. It's a tractor trailer and a Nissan Altima. It is not blocking. Callaway County does have fire and EMS en route.
1: 646 en route.
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0: 646, 480, 1715, Troop F clear.

0: go.
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0: 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Reference assist other agency.
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0: 646 Jeff.
1: 646.
0: This is going to be J1 then.
1: 646. We're not sure. It's listed as a J unknown. The driver of the passenger car was not injured. We do not know about the tractor trailer. Driver will try to obtain further.
0: Ten four.
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2: Traffic for Jefferson City. State, go ahead.
3: State, this is Gasconade Central. I have a deputy out on a traffic stop with a possible stolen vehicle. Highway Peepaw at Highway 50. Do you have a state car in the area that can assist? He doesn't have to run code.

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0: 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Was the reporting party you spoke with the driver of the Altima or the tractor trailer?
1: I believe the Altima.
0: 10-4. 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
0: 30 at 1046, J3. 124 West and North Proctor Road. 124 West and North Proctor Road is a dump truck blocking the eastbound lane.
1: Temple, I'll be extended.
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0: Concord. Jeff was the caller passed by.
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0: 646 Jeff. We're 123. We're just south by 70 on J-Town. We J-1.
1: 10-4-6-4-6. Dennis 480, need to continue.
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1: Trip Vesper.
3: Getting his boat out of the water, slipped and fell off his trailer from an elevated status and struck his head on the concrete. On the EMS arrival, EMS states that the patient had intermittent altered level of consciousness for about approximately 10 minutes. Arrival found assessment to be a patient with a DCS of 15-8-0-4 at this time. Lower back pain about his mid-belt line, left shoulder pain, and right hand pain. They say alert in orange times 4, DCS 15, last vital's got 178/78. Showing sinus rhythm on the monitor at 80, no topics, only 2. Capnography reading at 25 millimeters and respiratory rate at 12, 1-2, and it's SAT at 93% on room air. Mobilizer this time, a sea collar, backboard, towel rolls. He does have one IV established in the left AC, and we're going to be on your pad in about 15 minutes. Do you have any questions, Order?

0: you.
1: Go. Callback return. She was not satisfied with my information or answer. She's going to try to call back in for a supervisor.
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1: 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Short Thomas Steves for a Nissan Altima, all tires up, possible mechanical damage now. 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
0: Jefferson City State, our deputy is no longer in need of a trooper at Highway 50 MP.
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0: 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Go ahead. Jefferson, traffic. 10-3 at 10:50, J1, on County Road 4003, and AA Adam. AA Adam and County Road 4003, it's a vehicle that swerved to miss a deer and ran off the roadway into a lake.
1: Jeff, I can take it.
0: 602-10-4859. I didn't copy, sorry. 859, you can 1025, 602 advised he would handle. 10-4. Troop F clear. 95 MP.

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1: 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They have moved stuff off the streets and opened everything up, so I think all the problems have been taken care of.
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0: 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Caller advised that his sister's boyfriend is there and is acting crazy and refusing to leave. 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Unknown if he's armed at this time, however, he does own a firearm. It's going to be a Kyle Jennings subject. 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
1: Southbound 63, south of Penn, black BMW sedan.
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1: Okay, I'm stable. There's no problem here. 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I got two by name and David Ray.
0: Go first.
1: Mr. Chapman, Charles Henry, Adam, Paul, Mary, Adam, Nora, Nora. First name is Shayla. Sam, Henry, Adam, Young, Lincoln, Adam. Middle is C. Shayla, C. Chapman. Date of birth 2/26/98, 2/26/98, black female, Missouri. 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
1: 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First name is Kyle, King, Young, Lincoln, Edward, Millie, E for Edward, Kyle, Edward, Jennings. Date of birth is 5/31/98, 5/31/98, white male, Missouri.

0: 8853, your first subject, Shayla Chapman, showing valid E out of Mexico, -99. 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
1: 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There's no problem there. That, so, show me clear food, please.
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1: Thomas East has the vehicle. J1 report taken tonight.
0: 646, your Bethler.
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1: Jeff Central, this is Jefferson. What do you see?
0: I have an injury accident, one motorcycle near Mist Road and Route T-Tom. Mist Road and Route T-Tom.
1: Jeff Central, do we know if the road's blocked?
0: It is not blocked. It is a single motorcycle accident with the caller is the operator. He's stuck in the ravine and has a broken leg.
1: 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Caller's name and phone number.
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0: I sent one of the Spanish-speaking family members to the end of the driveway, so Tobin knows where to go when they get here.
1: 450, true, Beckler.

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Monizal Central, Jefferson City State Troopers. Central, this is Jefferson City State. Reference stranded motorist on Highway 50, Highway K King, disregard trooper per deputy on scene. Monizal Central, Jefferson City State, clear.

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0: Attention Troop F officers, cars, Interstate 70, Callaway County, CNI driving westbound from the 149. Within the past 4 minutes, a white tractor and white trailer, it's driving erratically. Information is from Troop F at 1848, Troop F clear.
1: Ranger 12, Jeff Palviata, Finger Lakes State Park.
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1: The owner just showed up on scene and they're going to get it moved. You can disregard A1.
0: Four 447, true Vesper.

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